0: We have the best fans in the world, there's no question. 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Thank you.
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Somebody, somebody, somebody. 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Well, I'm about to make it up in my mind to let her go head on. 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You're gonna miss me, you're gonna miss me. You're gonna miss me when I'm gone. Well, I just can't do nothing but cry. I just got to walk my flowing moan. Well, I just got to moan a little.

Lord have mercy now. My baby, she done gone, but I know the little girl is out in this world somewhere.